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0: La A8 suena rock and roll. 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

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That super world of my own. Nobody but you and me. 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